what it's for. I'm not even sure if there's anyone who's in the sun. Will you

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I ain't the sharpest knife in the drawer,

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4: Hi, I'm Marilyn Ray Beyer, inviting you to climb on board the Midnight Special. We'll discover new music, share stories, and have a laugh or two. You'll hear diverse artists from the traditional to the contemporary and from all over the world. 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
1: Now, this is Nada from her 2020 Miss Colombia on the mainstream. Enjoy. Asarano and Dajates. That gate light. I'll be back soon.

0: This is NPR News.
1: And this is WXXI News at 7:49. I'm Michaela Singleton, continuing all of your headlines, weather and traffic, to get you ready for this Wednesday. Of course, we always want to make sure that you're prepared for the day ahead. We do want to prepare for the heat we will be experiencing a little bit later, as well as how that heat may be affecting our air quality as some wildfire smoke moves into the area. Here's meteorologist Josh Nichols.
2: That's not haze, but wildfire smoke that is filtering out the sun here for the day today. Another hot day awaits. It's not going to be quite as breezy as yesterday, though. The high temperature near 90 away from Lake Ontario. Partly starlit, hazy, warm for

0: If you don't give me the deed to your ranch, I'm gonna throw you on the railroad track.
1: And then he grabbed her.
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1: that train started coming.
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I guess something crashed over there. Well, congratulations to Doug. Won a pair of tickets for the show with Bob Marley. I'll figure out what's going on with that CD player in just a second. This is Donovan.

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5: 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I'm Stephen Kaleo and the Rolling Stones. 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New album out now, and we'll play a song from the record. It's in the stars, it's at yesterday. Plus, John Ross performs as Wild Pink, and he's got a song about a beloved character actor. We'll tell you who it is. And we will also get to a live performance from Roseanne Cash.
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5: Plus Marvin Gaye, Courtney Barnett, and more. This is World Cafe. All right, let's get going with a live performance from the Hold Steady, Gather Round, as Craig Finn name checks everyone he can think of, from Pavement to Meatloaf. See how many bands you can pick out in We Can Get Together. It's World Cafe.

0: Well, I feel restored for one. I don't know about you. Marvin Gaye, Sexual Healing, closing out this edition of The Cafe. Appreciate you listening. 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Want more World Cafe? 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I'm Stephen Kaleo. This has been World Cafe from NPR.
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0: 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We've got some news. We'll be right back.
1: Live from NPR News in Washington, I'm Janine Herbst. Three confirmation hearings took place on Capitol Hill today. President Trump's nominee to be the director of the CDC, Dr. Erica Schwartz, struggled today to convince senators she'd stand up to Health Secretary Robert F. Kennedy Jr.

It's Brian Lindsay with Reckoning Day. Also, Amos Lee did El Camino and Rose Windows was at the start of that with Wartime Lovers. Right now on the route, it's Joe P. with Everybody's Different.

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